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Dedicate this one to my manager, Mr. Joe Glazer. Going way back and dig up Lazy River for him there.

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I'd like to do next a tune that I've been playing for quite some time. It's written by a friend of mine, a very wonderful pianist by the name of Lloyd Glenn, and this is called The Jungle Town Jubilee. It's just a cute little thing that you might like. Jungle Town Jubilee.